My heart gives a chill, I feel such a thrill. My feet won't keep still when they swing that music. Rhythm like that puts me in a trance. Oh, you can't blame me for wanting to dance. From what I understand, it must be just grand.

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What am my honey plan? Come on here, come on here. Let me take you by the hand. Now listen, Gabe, I want you to meet the leader of the band. Boy, and if you care to hear Swanee River played,

creepers, where'd you get those beavers? Jeepers, creepers, where'd you get those eyes? Oh gosh, all get up, had to get so lit up.